0: Good morning, everybody, and welcome back to another English Breakfast with me, James Shanahan, right here on Poznan's favourite and very own Radio Affera 98.6 FM.
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0: Okay, 9:30 in the AM and thumping our chests at the week ahead, helped along with a band who, evidently, are adverse to the verse, chorus, middle eight, chorus, then repeat and fade. That is just not their style. And to prove it, here's a track from their 2018 album, Abhorrent Metamorphosis. This is Misanthropy with auto-replicating monstrosity.

quarto replicating monstrosity there. And here. It's the English Breakfast on Radio Affera 98.6 FM. If you want to get in touch with me, then please do so by sending email to james.shanahan@affera.com.pl. You can check out the Facebook page. 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And why not take a moment to go and have a look at the official Affera website. That's affera.com.pl.

0: Okay, so it is that part of the show where you get to name the song lyrics, but it's not that easy because these song lyrics are read by the Mysterons, an extraterrestrial race from the planet Mars. No, usually they're out to destroy mankind, but on the English Breakfast, they're here for fun, even if it doesn't sound like it. Let's hear what they've got to say for themselves.
1: This is the voice of the Mysterons, and here are your song lyrics for today. I can't get off the carousel. I can't get off this world.
0: Okay, so if you know who sang those lyrics, or indeed the name of the song that they came from, then drop me a line. I would love to hear from you. Moving swiftly on, though, and back to Misanthropy, who I found a bit of info about from a review on the Metal Temple website. They are from Chicago, and they formed in 2012. Their latest album, The Ever-Crushing Weight of Stagnance, came out in 2024, which is described as prog metal that dances to its own beat. And from that record, it's 4 minutes and 43 seconds of chaos. This is The All-Devouring.

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Contain me, urge to run away, but hold her down with soggy clothes and breeze blocks.

Kitchen drummer boy, and in the wars I used to play, and I've called at you to many a torture session. Now they say I am a war criminal, and I'm fading away. Father, please hear my call.

Their faces gaunt, their eyes were blurred, and shirts all soaked with sweat. They're riding hard to catch that bird, but they ain't caught him yet. 'Cause they got to ride forever in that range up in the sky. On horses.